0: De gekende neusklanken van David McWilliams and the Days of Polly Spencer. En dit is Mr. Lou Rawls. 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
1: 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I gotta make a phone call. Thank you. 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You know, let me see what's happening at the address.

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0: yo, kid, we gotta get our family together, man. 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

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We're only

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3: 1, 2, 3, come on. We got DJ Kool and Duck. 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

0: 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Suddenly, I thought I died of a broken heart when I heard the announcer say,
1: "The great rock singer Elvis Presley, also known as the King, just died in a hospital in Memphis, Tennessee, USA.

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I remember the disc jockey was playing jailhouse rock when I had my first date with a beautiful girl. And since that evening, you've been

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See you at the bar, you was hardly talking. That's when I knew that your heart was scarring. 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Like, wait, babe, let me